0: Airstrikes against Iran for the eighth night in a row. The US Central Command says the strikes are designed to punish the Islamic Revolutionary Guard Corps for targeting American service members in Jordan. Two US troops were killed in Jordan following a drone and missile attack, and a third is missing. Sky's US correspondent David Blevins says there'll be questions about America's military objectives.
1: It appears to have shifted from Iran's nuclear capability to its military capability around the Strait of Hormuz. Progress isn't being made, and I think all of that means it is becoming increasingly difficult for President Trump to justify putting US personnel in harm's way.
0: A small Oxfordshire village is threatening to break away from the UK over plans to house asylum seekers nearby. Piddington, which has 370 residents, is angry about a lack of consultation over the single male adults being housed at a military base in Bicester. It could be open by Christmas. People living there are concerned.
2: As you know, we're a very small village, but out of our population, 65% are women and children. For every 9 women and children, there will be 50 men.
3: I've got an 18-year-old daughter. We are now talking about, she will walk freely through the village. We feel that that's not going to be safe for her to do anymore.
0: Andy Burnham's to scrap his predecessor's flagship digital ID programme when he enters Downing Street on Monday. His team described the move as a reset of policies, with money saved going to more tangible improvements to people's lives. And that's the latest. I'm Susan Bookbinder. Let's go. The beat of the armed forces. DJ.

Timbaland, Nelly Furtado, and Justin Timberlake. That is Keep Going Up. Before that, played you Stormzy and Flavor. It's Jacob Dyer keeping you company right around the full series world, wherever you are right now. Hope you're doing okay. Maybe you're up early to get on with some fizz. Maybe you are working the night shift. Whatever it is that you are doing right now, I am sorting you out with the tunes. Got Warren G on the way, Dominic Fike as well. But first, be sure to turn this one up. It's Josh Baker and Poppy Bascom. This is My Place.

Dominic Fike with Three Nights playing for you on BFBS Beats. It's Jacob Zahar keeping you company from the Rock of Gibraltar, although on Tuesday I'm leaving Gibraltar and heading back to REF Brize-Dawson in the UK. And hey, if you are getting us on at Brize right now, make a note of this, all right? 27th to the 31st of July, REF Brize-Norton's Kids Football Academy. It's back. It's taking place on the Station Sport pitches. It's welcome. It's open to kids of all abilities. And if you are interested in getting your little ones to go along to that, it is open to school years 1 to 6. And it is just £10 per child. And it's led by station volunteers. If you want to book your space, just email bzn-community@mod.gov.uk.

0: Warren G on BFBS Beats, right around the Forces world. It's Jacob Dyer providing the soundtrack for you, and on the way, gonna get on some Bruce C and stay there for brand new Madonna next.
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6: 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Flowers. I'm so hot.
7: The beat of the armed forces.

how we get down in the United Kingdom. I roll with the family only. I've been on the graph, now it's back to the old me. Baby, you daft, you don't have to be lonely. Bring a couple gal, come hang with the broskies. Letting off steam, gonna get steaming. Summer come round, it's a sesh season. Said she ain't free till the next weekend. Work in the morning, that's a dead reason.

sounds of Bruce C and No Excuses. It's BFBS Beats. My name is Jacob Dyer. I'm sorting you out with the tunes wherever you are in the forces world right now. And what have you been up to over the last 7 days? I actually unleashed my inner child, basically, and I don't know what's caused this. My For You page on TikTok at the moment has just been full, and I mean full, of videos from Toy Story. Obviously, there's a new Toy Story film out at the moment, so I went by myself to the cinema to watch Toy Story. The chap at the cinema reception actually said to me, "Oh, you waiting for anyone else?" I don't think he expected a 23-year-old bloke to go and watch Toy Story 5 on his own, but I did, and I really enjoyed it. Fully obsessed, fully unleashed my inner child. And I don't care if you're judging, quite frankly. Babe,

0: I did not see that tune coming, did you? What a tune. Is it better than the original? I think it might be, you know. That is Majestic reworking Spandau Ballet with Gold playing for you right here on BFBS Beach. You're on with Jacob Dyer. I hope you are doing okay. And right now, let's get on a lady who just continues as ever to smash it. She is busy getting ready for her headline performance at Brighton Pride at the moment. This is Ray and Friends.
1: Oh, yeah. Yeah.

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0: 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Burning.

0: Dermot Kennedy and Giants playing right here on BFPS Beats. This is Jacob Dyer. Hello, how are you? My job is to basically keep you company wherever you are in the forces world right now. Perhaps it's late at night, perhaps it's early morning, maybe middle of the afternoon, or more likely, it's the middle of the night and perhaps you're having to tiptoe to the bathroom. And speaking of tiptoe, here's Derulo.
1: Wine for me, darling. 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

Rudimental and Love You More on BFPS Beats. It's Jacob Zier hanging out with you on the Forces station. Now, 2026 so far has just been the year of comebacks. Okay, maybe not for the football, but music-wise, it certainly has been. We've had Harry Styles return. We've had Louis Tomlinson, Bruno Mars. The list goes on. And one of my favourite artists that is back is without doubt Mystique, and they are getting ready to perform at Wembley Arena very soon. And here's a classic from them. It's All I Want. You got it on BFBS.

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1: 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All I Want playing for you on BFBS Beats. And stay there. Your latest Forces news is on the way after Central C. Let's do I Will.
2: Your best fit to the club tonight. You're trying to find someone to take you home and show you love. If nobody else will, then I will. If nobody will, I will.

0: The social media influencers Andrew and Tristan Tate have been arrested in Miami. Bedfordshire police has confirmed this in connection to a British investigation into sexual offences that allegedly took place from 2010 to 2017. Andrew Tate faces a total of 42 charges, while Tristan Tate faces 17, including allegations of rape, sexual assault and trafficking. Prosecutors will now seek their extradition to the UK. An American service member's missing after another two were killed in Jordan. They died defending the country from Iranian ballistic missile and drone attacks. In response, the US has launched airstrikes against Iran for the eighth night in a row. Middle East expert Sina Azoli fears a resumption of full military confrontation.
1: Both Iranians and Americans are jumping on this escalation ladder. Both sides think that by expanding the conflict, both geographically and in terms of level of bombing, they can force the other side to back down, which is not the case. Iranians are not going to fold, and I don't believe that the Americans will fold. This is why I'm saying we're headed in a very wrong direction.
0: The residents of an Oxfordshire village are threatening to break away from the UK after the government announced a nearby military base would house more than 1,000 asylum seekers. Residents of Piddington voted to hold a referendum over the issue. The single male adults would be housed at the site in nearby Bicester. Tim McNally is from Piddington District Council.
2: This is not a problem that's going to go. It's an ongoing issue. And I'm going to create a bad smell, a stain here that will be here for an extended period of time until the problem is resolved.
0: Andy Burnham's announced he's going to scrap controversial plans to launch digital IDs in the UK. This was one of Keir Starmer's flagship policies and designed to help crack down on illegal immigration. But concerns were raised about privacy, with reports suggesting the programme could cost £1.8 billion over 3 years. Sky's political correspondent Rob Powell says the new Prime Minister wants to spend this cash on easing the cost of living crisis.
3: They're essentially saying they can find better ways to spend this money, and I think are also casting this digital ID scheme as an example of the kind of centralised government that Andy Burnham wants to break up and move towards a more devolved, localised setup.
0: England won a thriller with France 6-4 to secure third place at the World Cup. They raced into a 4-0 lead by half-time in Miami before the French made it 4-3. But Bukayo Saka's hat-trick and a late goal from Jude Bellingham helped Thomas Tuchel's side over the line. That's the latest. I'm Susan Bookbinder.
4: If the beat hits, I'm ready to go.
5: The Beast of the Armed Forces.

0: if for whatever reason you needed a bit of a boost. I am certain that tune sorted you out. It's Fred again with Leave Me Alone. Also played you John Summit with Thin Line. How are you? My name is Jacob Zier. I'm keeping you company right around the Forces world and across the UK on BFBS Beats until 4 a.m. UK time. I've got ones on the way, Justin Bieber as well, but here's Crystal.
1: Sometimes I

0: your entrance is grand. Red carpet rolls out, on the side they stand, worshipping you like a god, like a goddess. Somehow, you remain modest. Flashbulbs pop, paparazzi goes wild. With amazing grace, you walk and smile. They answer to your beck and call. You're flawless, after all.
1: Overqualified for the position. Your dreams see fruition. Me a class on a higher plane.
0: Everyone wants to know your name. Just like perfection.
1: Needs no correction. Like no other.
0: Absolutely. Just like perfection.
1: Needs no correction.

I do love doing this show, but the only problem is when I play tunes like that, I can't resist having a boogie in the studio. And now, quite frankly, I'm a little bit out of breath, which is not good for a radio presenter. It's Jacob Dyer with you, keeping you company through the night, through the afternoon, through the evening, through the maybe early morning, based on where you are in the forces world right now. I don't know about you, but I know Coachella was, what, 2-3 months ago now, but I am just still seeing videos of Justin Bieber's performance everywhere, and there's lots of rumors that he's going to be performing in the UK next year, potentially doing Glastonbury. I've got everything crossed for that. And he's also performing at the World Cup final halftime show tomorrow, again based on where you are in the forces world. Speaking of Biebs, here he is with Fred.

0: I'm so hot. The beat of the armed forces. Burning up the beat. The FBS beat.
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0: John Newman, really like that. It's called Throw Me a Line. I'm going to be honest with you, I kind of forgot that John Newman existed until he came back with that tune. I absolutely love it. And of course, he's got some right bangers, isn't he? My favourite, though, is definitely his track Blame with Calvin Harris. That's just great. Right, let's keep the tunes moving for you right now. Got Peggy Goo on the way. High contrast as well, but first, this is Burna Boy and Dave. It's called Cheat on Me.
1: I couldn't see. I was cheating on you.

Love that. High contrast, rhythm is changing, playing on BFPS Beats. It's Jacob Dyer with you. Hi to you if you're listed in British Forces Cyprus at the moment. If that is you, all right, the Homestart WSBA summer program is kicking off tomorrow, the 20th of July. It's taking place right the way through until the 28th of August at various locations across Cyprus. It's a free six-week summer program for families with kids aged 0 to 12, and there's loads of activities, including horse riding sessions, crafting sessions, family swimming, golf, beach days, water sports, welcome parties, the lot. The list just keeps coming. If you want to find out more info about that, just head on over to Home-Start WSBA on Facebook.

Alesso on the remix of the Chainsmokers and Coldplay. That is Something Just Like This, playing for you on BFBS Beats. It's Jacob Dyer with you. And one of my favourite artists at the moment is Barry Can't Swim. And he is back with this massive tune. Whatever it is that you are doing right now, maybe you're on the night shift, maybe you're up early, maybe you can't sleep because it might be too hot where you are in the Forces world right now, be sure to turn this one up. It's Barry Can't Swim, Return to Bebo.

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Oh, what a tune. How are you? My name is Jacob Dyer. You're listening to BFBS Beats right now. And how are you feeling for the World Cup final? Spain v Argentina. Who are you supporting? I'm based in Gibraltar. The border opened this week, so I'm actually going to head into Spain and watch the game. Right, my job is to keep the tunes moving for you wherever you are in the forces world. Chemical Brothers on the way, Fisher as well, but right now it's Artful Dodger. What a tune. Moving Too Fast is playing for you.

Fisher featuring Florence Armand. That is What a Life. You got it on BFBS Beats. My name is Jacob Dyer. I hope you are doing all right wherever it is that you are in the forces world right now. I am sorting you out with loads of great music until 4 a.m. UK time. On the way, though, we're going to get you up to date with your latest forces news. But to take us there, I've got one of my favourite tunes ever from the Chemical Brothers. I'll get on Galvanize after Rain Radio and DJ Craig Gorman. This is Talk About.

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2: The social media influencers Andrew and Tristan Tate have been arrested in Miami. It's in connection to a British investigation into sexual offences that allegedly took place from 2010 to 2017. Andrew Tate faces a total of 42 charges, while Tristan Tate faces 17, including allegations of rape, sexual assault and trafficking. Prosecutors will now seek their extradition to the UK. A lawyer representing the Tates claimed the world knows they're innocent and described the UK as a corrupt and fallen nation. The US has launched airstrikes against Iran for the eighth night in a row. US Central Command says the strikes are designed to punish the Islamic Revolutionary Guard Corps for targeting American service members in Jordan last night. Two US troops were killed there following a drone and missile attack. A third is missing. Aaron David Miller is a former US State Department advisor.
3: We're already in an escalatory cycle, which seems almost impossible to break. The Iranians are determined to weaponize geography, to control the straits, to exercise leverage. The Trump administration is determined, with a single-minded purpose, it appears, to break that hold. And I do not see any pathway out of this.
2: Andy Burnham's confirmed he'll scrap the previous government's digital ID program as he prepares to enter Downing Street. A spokesperson for the new Labour leader says it will redirect resources towards people's everyday priorities. This time tomorrow, Keir Starmer will be preparing to tender his resignation to the King. Polling expert Joe Twyman says Mr. Burnham will need to get to work fast.
4: What needs to happen, particularly in the first 100 days, is that people need to perceive that a change has occurred, that this is a turning point in British politics, not a talking point among British politicians.
2: Firefighters in Spain are struggling to control the country's largest wildfire so far this year. New footage from the Zaragoza area in the northeast shows walls of flames from the blaze that has now spread over 38,000 acres. England secured their best finish at the World Cup since 1966 with a thrilling 6-4 win against France in the third-place playoff. Bukayo Saka's hat-trick helped earn Thomas Tuchel's side a bronze medal in Miami. Some England fans were watching from New York, where they'd hoped to see them face Spain in tonight's final. They still can't get over the 2-1 semi-final defeat to Argentina.
5: To me personally, it means absolutely nothing. Second's no good. England, we need to win it. I need to win it in my lifetime.
6: We went one goal up and then didn't touch the ball again, so, you know.
2: The deciding one-day internationals being played at Lord's today. England and India are level at 1-1 in the series. And that's the latest. I'm Susan Bookbinder.

I just love Nile Rodgers. His voice is so distinct. It's BFBS Beats. My name is Jacob Dyer. I'm with you right around the forces world and across the UK, wherever it is that you are right now. I hope you are doing all right. And I promise you, I've got the tunes for you. Gorillaz lined up, Sam Fout as well. But right now, let's do Ketima. This is Pumpin'.

Sam Fell and Rani making you and I both want to go party with Post Malone. It would be very cool. I've never partied with a celeb. You probably haven't either, but you might have done. I want to know what it's like. I want to see how the other half really live. Okay, this is Clint Eastwood from Gorillaz, the Ed Case mix.

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right around the forces world and across the UK, it's BFBS Beats. My name is Jacob Dyer. 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Well, yeah.

Avicii and Wake Me Up playing for you on BFBS Beats. Just gone 5:30. Hope you're doing all right. It's Jacob Dye with you, providing the soundtrack. Got DJ Snake on the way. But first, a tune that is quite possibly the song of the summer, and the World Cup just made this record even bigger. I am obsessed with this, quite frankly. Whatever you're doing right now, do me a favour. Do yourself a favour. Be sure to turn this one up nice and loud. It's another, and it features 54 Ultra, and this is mega. It's called Talk To You.

DJ Snake and Talk on BFPS Beats. It's Jacob Zyre keeping you company from the Rock of Gibraltar. And this week, with the border now being opened in Gibraltar, I don't know if you've seen this, but basically we can now just walk into Spain whenever you want. I walked into Spain, went to a lovely, and I mean a lovely seafood restaurant, and I tried something I've never tried before. I tried something quite posh. I tried an oyster. I don't know if you've ever tried oysters, but apparently they're lovely. I tried one and I felt like I was doing a Bush Tucker trial challenge and I'm a celebrity. Oysters, they're not good.

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Sounds of Mist and Burna Boy. That is Rollin' playing for you right around the Forces World on BFPS Beats. This is Jacob Dye. I hope you're doing all right. And I'm going to be really cheeky. I'm going to ask you just for a quick favour. 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You can share your opinions, and by doing so, you could be winning some online shopping vouchers. Now, this is your chance to tell us what you think of everything that we do, what you love, but also what you would change from The Breakfast Show to BFBS Beats, which you're listening to right now, Forces News to Formula One, whether you tune into us for the music, the shows, the stories that matter, all the voices that make it feel just a little bit like home. Your feedback, it really helps us shape what comes next for you. And you can have your say right now over at bfbs.com/survey. And like I said, you'll be entered into the next prize draw to win some online shopping vouchers. Okay, on the way, a massive dance record from Darude, DOD as well. But first, this is DJ Quicksilver.

DOD, Hayley May, Closure on BFBS Beach. You're on with Jacob Dyer, keeping you company right around the forces world and across the UK. And that's your lot from me. If you're listening on the main BFBS station, don't go anywhere because Ops Breakfast is on the way. But first, we're going to get you up to date with your latest forces news. And to take us there, I've got that massive record from Darude. Sandstorm will play on the other side of Ray right now. Here she is teaming up with Mr. Easy. This is Decline playing for you on BFBS Beats. Catch you next time.

0: The social media influencers Andrew and Tristan Tate have been arrested in Miami. It's in connection to a British investigation into sexual offences that allegedly took place from 2010 to 2017. Paddy Maguire reports.
1: Photos posted online show the brothers being led away in handcuffs by police in Miami. Andrew Tate, a self-proclaimed misogynist and proponent of hypermasculinity, was reportedly about to host a bare-knuckle boxing event. British prosecutors say the brothers faced 38 new charges, including rape, trafficking, and offences related to indecent images of a child. It brings the total number of charges against them to 59, involving seven alleged victims. The Tates deny all wrongdoing.
0: The US has launched airstrikes against Iran for the eighth night in a row. US Central Command says the strikes are designed to punish the Islamic Revolutionary Guard Corps for targeting American service members in Jordan. Two US troops were killed there following a drone and missile attack, and a third is missing. General Mohsen Razaei is a former top advisor to Iran's supreme leader. He warned of a return to all-out war if the US strikes continue.
2: I declare that both the negotiations and war are over. But if in the next two or three days the Americans continue the war, we will enter a phase of complete offence and destruction.
0: Andy Burnham's confirmed he'll scrap the previous government's digital ID programme as he prepares to enter Downing Street. A spokesperson for the new Labour leader says it will direct resources towards people's everyday priorities. There are more problems for beleaguered South East Water. Up to 7,000 households in and around Tunbridge Wells in Kent have low pressure or no water at all. An instrument failure at a treatment works is being blamed. The company's warned supplies may not return until tomorrow evening at the earliest. England have finished third in the World Cup following a 10-goal thriller against France. The Three Lions were 4-0 up by half-time before the French made it 4-3. The 6-4 win secured England's best World Cup finish since their 1966 triumph. Sky's sports correspondent Rob Harris reports from the US.
3: A lot of pressure facing Thomas Tuchel going into this game. Tactically, not attacking enough, but they've certainly fired in the goals in this one, scoring six. Bukayo Saka with a hat-trick. Started with Declan Rice, then Ezri Konsa. Saka hat-trick, including the penalty spot, and all finished by Jude Bellingham.
0: Argentina look to make it back-to-back titles when they face Spain in tonight's final. England's cricketers have a one-day international series deciders with India at Lord's today. Harry Brooks' side levelled the three-match contest at 1-1 with a four-wicket victory in Cardiff on Thursday. That's the latest. I'm Susan Bookbinder.

0: beat of the armed forces. Ready for the beat, yeah. BFBS Beats.
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0: The beat of the armed forces. Become one with the beats, beats. The FBS beats.
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0: turn it up. Have you ever been in that situation where you just like, you just want to take it off?
1: Take it off.

of my enemies. Let the rain fall on my enemies. All of my enemies. Yeah, let the rain fall on my enemies. On all of my enemies. Lord, let the rain fall on my enemies.

0: Iranian state media says the latest US airstrikes have hit a number of targets, including Keshem Island in the Strait of Hormuz and a town overlooking the waterway. US Central Command described its eighth night of strikes as part punishment for Iranian attacks, which killed two US servicemen in Jordan. Middle East expert Sina Azoli fears a resumption of full military confrontation.
1: Both Iranians and Americans are jumping on this escalation ladder. Both sides think that by expanding the conflict, both geographically and in terms of level of bombing, they can force the other side to back down, which is not the case. Iranians are not going to fold, and I don't believe that the Americans will fold. This is why I'm saying we're headed in a very wrong direction.
0: The social media influencers Andrew and Tristan Tate have been arrested in Miami. It's in connection to a British investigation into sexual offences that allegedly took place from 2010 to 2017. Greg McKenzie has more.
2: The Crown Prosecution Service says Andrew Tate now faces seven additional counts of rape, alongside further allegations including sex trafficking and child pornography offences. Tristan Tate has been charged with one count of sexual assault, two counts of rape, and three counts of arranging or facilitating trafficking for sexual exploitation. Crown Prosecution Service in the UK says the new charges follow a further file of evidence submitted by Bedfordshire Police.
0: A lawyer representing the Tates claimed the world knows they're innocent and described the UK as a corrupt and fallen nation. There are more problems for beleaguered South East Water. Up to 7,000 households in and around Tunbridge Wells in Kent have low pressure or no water at all. An instrument failure at a treatment works is being blamed. The company's warned supplies may not return until tomorrow evening at the earliest. England secured their best finish at the World Cup since 1966 with a thrilling 6-4 win against France in the third place playoff. Bukayo Saka's hat-trick helped Thomas Tuchel's side win a bronze in Miami. Some England fans were watching in New York, where they'd hoped to see them face Spain in tonight's final. They still can't get over the 2-1 semi-final defeat to Argentina.
3: To me personally, it means absolutely nothing. Second's no good. England, we need to win it. I need to win it in my lifetime.
4: We went one goal up and then didn't touch the ball again, so, you know.
0: Holders Argentina take on Spain tonight in the World Cup final. And that's the latest. I'm Susan Bookbinder.

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And when you're home, you're in love, but the club is the opposite. Yeah. So why do I get drawn to you like a magnet?

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0: England's World Cup campaign has ended on a high. Joe Rawson reports from the United States.
1: Some say the third place game doesn't matter, but what a spectacle in Miami as England and France traded blows. The three lines were cruising at halftime, 4-0 up. But Kylian Mbappe got a brace as France got themselves back to 4-3 before Bukayo Saka completed his hat-trick from the penalty spot. France came back again, but Jude Bellingham off the bench secured the winner with a 6-4 victory, meaning England pick up the bronze medal. It's their best finish since 1966 at a World Cup.
0: The controversial social media influencers Andrew and Tristan Tate have been arrested in Miami. It's in connection to a British investigation into sexual offences that allegedly took place from 2010 to 2017. Andrew Tate faces a total of 42 charges, while Tristan faces 17, including allegations of rape, sexual assault and trafficking. Prosecutors will now seek their extradition to the UK. The US has launched airstrikes against Iran for the eighth night in a row. US Central Command says the strikes are designed to punish the Islamic Revolutionary Guard Corps for targeting American service members in Jordan last night. Two US troops were killed in Jordan following a drone and missile attack, and a third is missing. Aaron David Miller is a former US State Department advisor.
2: We're already in an escalatory cycle, which seems almost impossible to break. The Iranians are determined to weaponize geography, to control the straits, to exercise leverage. The Trump administration is determined with a single-minded purpose, it appears, to break that hold. And I do not see any pathway out of this.
0: Andy Burnham scrapping one of Sir Starmer's flagship policies ahead of becoming Prime Minister tomorrow. The digital ID programme won't be going ahead and the cash will be spent on tackling the cost of living crisis instead. A small Oxfordshire village is threatening to break away from the UK over plans to house asylum seekers nearby. Piddington, which has 370 residents, is angry about a lack of consultation over the single male adults being housed at a military base in Bicester. It could be open as soon as Christmas. People living there are concerned.
3: As you know, we're a very small village, but out of our population, 65% are women and children. For every 9 women and children, there will be 50 men.
4: I've got an 18-year-old daughter. We are now talking about, because she will walk freely through the village. We feel that that's not going to be safe for her to do anymore.
0: And Morgan Rogers is on course to become the most expensive English player of all time after Chelsea agreed a £117 million deal to sign him from Aston Villa. The midfielder is due for a medical on Monday. He'll sign a 6-year contract. And that's the latest. I'm Victoria Lawrence.

0: Come on.
1: The beat of the armed forces. 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
0: Guess what? 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

0: 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The beat of the armed forces. 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
6: Guess what?
0: The beat of the armed forces.

0: The beat of the armed forces. The FBS beats.
1: Ah, dirty. Too dirty to clean my act up. If you ain't dirty, you ain't

0: England ended their World Cup campaign on a high with a remarkable 6-4 victory over France in the third-place playoff. Bukayo Saka scored a hat-trick in Miami. The victory secured Thomas Tuchel's side their best-ever finish at a World Cup since lifting the trophy in 1966.
1: I hope that the players can be proud on that in some time. We are fiercely competitive, so we almost don't allow ourselves to be proud on a third place. We were very, very ambitious with our dream to make it to the final and win the World Cup. So it's very, very painful if you miss out.
0: Argentina looked to make it back-to-back titles when they face Spain in tonight's final in New York. The social media influencers Andrew and Tristan Tate have been arrested in Miami. It's in connection to a British investigation into sexual offences that allegedly took place from 2010 to 2017. A lawyer representing the Tates claimed the world knows they are innocent and described the UK as a corrupt and fallen nation. An American service member's missing after another two were killed in Jordan. They died defending the country from Iranian ballistic missile and drone attacks on Friday. In response, the US has launched airstrikes against Iran for the 8th night in a row. A ceasefire agreement between both sides fell apart last week, raising fears of a return to all-out war. General Mohsen Rezaei is a top advisor to Iran's supreme leader. He warns of a return to all-out war if the US strikes continue.
2: I declare that both the negotiations and war are over. But if in the next two or three days the Americans continue the war, we will enter a phase of complete offense and destruction.
0: Andy Burnham's to scrap his predecessor's flagship digital ID program when he enters Downing Street on Monday. His team described the move as a reset of policies, with money saved going to more tangible improvements to people's lives. The incoming PM's already promised the biggest ever rebalancing of power away from Whitehall. Lib Dem MP Mania Wilson's given that a cautious welcome.
3: We have stood firm on many of these principles about giving power away to local communities. That is core to who we are as Liberals. Let's see whether he actually means what he says and does what he is saying.
0: Kimi Antonelli has a chance to extend his 25-point lead in Formula One's Drivers' Championship this afternoon. The Italian starts on pole position for the Belgian Grand Prix, with Mercedes teammate and title rival George Russell in third. Red Bull's Max Verstappen goes from second. Lewis Hamilton is fifth. And England's cricketers have a one-day international series decider with India at Lord's today. Harry Brooks' side levelled the three-match contest at 1-all with a 4-wicket victory in Cardiff on Thursday. That's the latest. I'm Victoria Lawrence. Let's go.
4: The beat of the armed forces. Beat. The FBS beat.
5: Let's go.

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0: England won a thriller with France 6-4 to secure third place at the World Cup. They raced into a 4-0 lead by half-time in Miami before the French made it 4-3. But Bukayo Saka's hat-trick and a late goal from Jude Bellingham helped get Thomas Tuchel's side over the line. It's England's best World Cup finish since their 1966 triumph. Speaking afterwards, Bukayo Saka said he was pleased to give the fans something to cheer about.
1: It was a crazy, crazy game. Obviously, we're both still quite disappointed to not be in the final, but it was about finishing strong. And for us, giving the country the best position in the World Cup, they finished for around 60 years. So we're happy with the final result.
0: Tonight, Spain meet the defending champions Argentina in the final. Kickoff at the New York, New Jersey Stadium is at 8 p.m. UK time. Elsewhere, the social media influencers Andrew and Tristan Tate have been arrested in Miami. It's in connection to a British investigation into sexual offences that allegedly took place from 2010 to 2017. The BBC's Paddy Maguire reports.
2: British prosecutors say the brothers faced 38 new charges, including rape, trafficking, and offences related to indecent images of a child. It brings the total number of charges against them to 59, involving seven alleged victims. The Tates deny all wrongdoing.
0: US Central Command says two American service members have been killed and one remains missing after Iranian ballistic missile and drone attacks in Jordan on Friday. On Saturday night, Donald Trump ordered another round of airstrikes against Iran. Middle East expert Sina Azoli fears a resumption of full military confrontation.
3: Both Iranians and Americans are jumping on this escalation ladder. Both sides think that by expanding the conflict, both geographically and in terms of level of bombing, they can force the other side to back down, which is not the case. Iranians are not going to fold, and I don't believe that the Americans will fold. This is why I'm saying we're headed in a very wrong direction.
0: Andy Burnham scrapping a flagship policy of Keir Starmer. The digital ID programme won't be going ahead in what his team is calling a reset of priorities. The Office for Budget Responsibility had estimated the programme could cost £1.8 billion over 3 years. Former Conservative Prime Minister Boris Johnson said Mr. Burnham must set out his priorities.
4: He hasn't got much time and he needs to get on and he needs to give investors in this country a sense of hope. That means he needs to find reasons to buy British, get stuck in, and he needs to stop the hemorrhage of talent. And he needs to think about what he's doing on tax, and Labour needs to get a grip on spending.
0: And England's rugby union side have finished their summer campaign with a 31-24 victory over Argentina in the Nations Championship. That's the latest. I'm Victoria Lawrence.

0: Let's go. The beat of the armed forces. The FBS beats.
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0: England manager Thomas Tuchel hopes his players can be proud of achieving England's best World Cup on foreign soil after finishing third at the tournament. Bukayo Saka's hat-trick helped them to a thrilling 6-4 win over France in Miami. Tuchel says it's been quite a few days after criticism over their semi-final defeat.
1: The press conference yesterday felt as if we went out in group stage without a win, to be very honest. And 24 hours later, we have the biggest success in 60 years. So to take the low not too low and the high not too high is what we try.
0: Controversial online influencers Andrew and Tristan Tate have been arrested in Miami and face new charges of rape, trafficking and exploitation. The Crown Prosecution Service says it's requested their extradition. The brothers already face criminal trials in Romania and the UK. Sky's Sadia Chowdhury has more.
2: Last night's arrest was triggered by a major escalation in the UK investigation into them. And that is because four new alleged victims have come forward with claims against the brothers. There are 38 new charges.
0: Their lawyer claims the world knows they are innocent. The US has launched airstrikes against Iran for the eighth night in a row. US Central Command says the strikes are designed to punish the Islamic Revolutionary Guard Corps for targeting American service members in Jordan. Two US troops were killed in Jordan following a drone and missile attack, and a third is missing. Andy Burnham's confirmed he'll scrap the previous government's digital ID programme as he prepares to enter Downing Street. A spokesperson for the new Labour leader says it will redirect resources towards people's everyday priorities. This time tomorrow, Sukhir Starmer will be preparing to tender his resignation to the King. Polling expert Joe Twyman says Mr Burnham will need to get to work fast.
3: What needs to happen, particularly in the first 100 days, is that people need to perceive that a change has occurred, that this is a turning point in British politics, not a talking point among British politicians.
0: The residents of an Oxfordshire village are threatening to break away from the UK after the government announced a nearby military base would house more than 1,000 asylum seekers. Residents of Piddington voted to hold a referendum over the issue. The single male adults would be housed at the site in nearby Bicester. Tim McNally is from Piddington Parish Council.
4: This is not a problem that's going to go. It's an ongoing issue. And I'm going to create a bad smell, a stain here that will be here for an extended period of time until the problem is resolved.
0: And Niall Horan's performing in Pennsylvania later today after postponing a concert because of severe thunderstorms. He says he was forced into a corner just hours before he was due on stage. And that's the latest. I'm Victoria Lawrence.

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0: England captain Harry Kane says he's proud of the players' mentality in their thrilling 6-4 win over France to finish third at the World Cup. It's their best end to the tournament since winning it in 1966. Manager Thomas Tuchel has been criticised for his tactics in the semi-final defeat to Argentina, but Kane says he deserves a lot of credit.
1: He's a big reason why we are here. He's a big reason why we finished our highest ever in 60 years. Yeah, of course, there's a lot of what-ifs after the other night, and I think it's going to take time to fully process it, and even for him as well. Doesn't mean because he's one of the best coaches in the world, he's going to get it correct every single time. As players on the pitch, we're the same.
0: The controversial social media influencers Andrew and Tristan Tate have been arrested in Miami. It's in connection to a British investigation into sexual offences that allegedly took place from 2010 to 2017. Andrew Tate faces a total of 42 charges, while Tristan faces 17, including allegations of rape, sexual assault and trafficking. Their lawyer says the world knows they're innocent. The US has launched airstrikes against Iran for the 8th night in a row. US Central Command says the strikes are designed to punish the Islamic Revolutionary Guard Corps for targeting American service members in Jordan on Friday. Two US troops were killed there following a drone and missile attack, and a third is missing. Aaron David Miller is a former US State Department advisor.
2: We're already in an escalatory cycle, which seems almost impossible to break. The Iranians are determined to weaponized geography, to control the straits, to exercise leverage. The Trump administration is determined, with a single-minded purpose, it appears, to break that hold. And I do not see any pathway out of this.
0: Ukraine says Russia has launched its biggest ballistic attack of the war, firing around 4 dozen missiles in Kyiv overnight. Acting Foreign Minister Andrei Sybiha says people were killed and injured in the strike. Kyiv says it hit 2 Russian oil tankers in the Black Sea used to support Moscow's war effort. The day before he enters Downing Street, Andy Burnham's already announced his first policy shift. He's confirmed he'll scrap the previous government's controversial digital ID programme. The incoming Prime Minister's team says he'll direct the resources towards focusing on people's everyday priorities. As Sakir Starmer prepares to hand over the keys to number 10, former incumbent Boris Johnson's told Sky's Trevor Phillips he feels sorry for him.
3: Sometimes I couldn't quite understand why he was so unbelievably unpopular. I mean, I could see he was doing a lot of terrible things, but I couldn't see personally, he didn't strike me as being a bad guy, really. I mean, you know, he's totally misguided, he's a hopeless lefty.
0: And Great Britain's Josh Kerr is the new holder of the men's mile record. He stormed to victory in 3 minutes, 42.66 seconds. That's the latest. I'm Victoria Lawrence.
4: Break it down. The beat of the armed forces.
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1: 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Welcome today to the wonderful world of you. Now, check it. You have two options. You can eat it or throw it away.

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1: Let me tell you.

0: England won a thriller with France 6-4 to secure third place at the World Cup. They raced into a 4-0 lead by half-time in Miami before the French made it 4-3. But Bukayo Saka's hat-trick and a late goal from Jude Bellingham helped get Thomas Tuchel's side over the line. It's England's best World Cup finish since their 1966 triumph. Tuchel says it's been quite a few days after criticism over their semi-final defeat.
1: The press conference yesterday felt as if we went out in group stage without a win, to be very honest. And 24 hours later, we have the biggest success in 60 years. So to take the low not too low and the high not too high is what we try.
0: Tonight, Spain meet the defending champions Argentina in the final. Kickoff at the New York, New Jersey Stadium is at 8 p.m. UK time. The social media influencers Andrew and Tristan Tate have been arrested in Miami. It's in connection to a British investigation into sexual offences that allegedly took place from 2010 to 2017. A lawyer representing the Tates claims the world knows they are innocent and describes the UK as a corrupt and fallen nation. The US has launched airstrikes against Iran for the eighth night in a row. US Central Command says the strikes are designed to punish the Islamic Revolutionary Guard Corps for targeting American service members in Jordan on Friday. Two US troops were killed following a drone and missile attack, and a third is missing. Aaron David Miller is a former US State Department advisor.
2: We're already in an escalatory cycle, which seems almost impossible to break. The Iranians are determined to weaponize geography, to control the straits, to exercise leverage. The Trump administration is determined, with a single-minded purpose, it appears, to break that hold. And I do not see any pathway out of this.
0: Andy Burnham's made his first real policy announcement as he prepares to become Prime Minister, saying he'll scrap plans for digital IDs. They were only announced by Sir Keir Starmer less than a year ago, but the incoming PM thinks the money can be better spent tackling the cost of living. Here's Labour's deputy leader, Lucy Powell.
3: He wants to refocus and reprioritise the government's resources, the government's attention, onto his priorities of tackling the cost of living, really rewiring the way the country and the economy works.
0: Around 7,000 people in Kent have been warned they'll have no water until at least this evening. South East Water says supply issues around Tunbridge Wells are due to a failure at a treatment's work. And the deciding one-day international is just about to get underway at Lord's. England and India are level at 1-1 in the series. Joe Root rescued his side in Cardiff on Thursday, scoring an unbeaten 99 runs in a 4-wicket victory. And that's the latest. I'm Victoria Lawrence.

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1: Yo, the ending is approaching. 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Could be the last time to lose control. Oh, the system is so frightening though. Temptations are inviting.

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6: Guess what? I'm so hot.
0: The beat of the armed

0: England captain Harry Kane says he's proud of the players' mentality and their thrilling 6-4 win over France to finish third at the World Cup. It's their best end to the tournament since winning it in 1966. Manager Thomas Tuchel has been criticised for his tactics in the semi-final defeat to Argentina, but Kane says he deserves a lot of credit.
1: He's a big reason why we are here. He's a big reason why we finished our highest ever in 60 years. Yeah, of course, there's a lot of what-ifs after the other night, and I think it's going to take time to fully process it, and even for him as well. Doesn't mean because he's one of the best coaches in the world, he's going to get it correct every single time. As players on the pitch, we're the same.
0: Controversial online influencers Andrew and Tristan Tate have been arrested in Miami and face new charges of rape, trafficking and exploitation. The Crown Prosecution Service says it's requested their extradition. The brothers already face criminal trials in Romania and in the UK. Sky's Sadia Chowdhury has more.
2: Last night's arrest was triggered by a major escalation in the UK investigation into them, and that is because four new alleged victims have come forward with claims against the brothers. There are 38 new charges.
0: Their lawyers called the arrests a political hit and claimed the world knows they're innocent. US Central Command says two American service members have been killed and one remains missing after Iranian ballistic missile and drone attacks in Jordan on Friday. On Saturday night, Donald Trump ordered another round of airstrikes against Iran. US military officials say coastal surveillance and air defense facilities were targeted. Ukraine says Russia has launched its biggest ballistic attack of the war, firing around four dozen missiles in Kyiv overnight. Acting Foreign Minister Andriy Sybiha says people were killed and injured in the strike. Kyiv says it hit two Russian oil tankers in the Black Sea used to support Moscow's war effort. Andy Burnham's to scrap his predecessor's flagship digital ID programme when he enters Downing Street on Monday. His team described the move as a reset of policies, with money saved going to more tangible improvements to people's lives. The incoming PM's already promised the biggest ever rebalancing of power away from Whitehall. And England's Tommy Fleetwood aims to play as best a round of golf as possible on the final day of the Open. He's on 5 under par, 5 shots off leader Sam Burns at Royal Birkdale. Fleetwood says a number of things can help his chances, including more great backing at his hometown course.
3: If you just look at things logically, I would rather be on a better score, of course. So, but at the same time, you don't know if I can build some momentum, if I can get the crowd going a little bit and those roars like echo around the golf course. You never know.
0: Former Neighbours actor Terence Donovan has died at the age of 90. His son Jason, who was also in the Australian soap, announced the news and paid tribute to a larger-than-life character. Terence was born in London and moved to Melbourne as a teenager. He also appeared in Home and Away. You can find more news and sport on our website, forcesnews.com. But for now, that's the latest. I'm Lisa Hartle. The FBS beats. Beats. Beats. Beats. Beats. Beats. Beats. Beats.

0: BFBSBs. 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

0: Bahrain and Kuwait say they've intercepted air attacks from Iran. Sirens have been ringing in Bahrain's capital. Iran says it has attacked two US bases in Kuwait in response to an eighth night of American strikes. Washington says it's been targeting members of Iran's Revolutionary Guards following attacks in Jordan, which killed two US servicemen. Bedfordshire police say they'll work tirelessly to investigate all reports of violence against women after the social media influencer Andrew Tate and his brother Tristan were arrested in Miami on suspicion of sexual offences. The brothers now face a total of 59 charges. The two have denied any wrongdoing. Assistant Chief Constable Katrina Thomas said the pair faced 38 new charges.
1: The charges relate to seven victims spanning a period from 2010 to 2017. I can now confirm that officers from the United States have arrested both Andrew and Tristan Tate in relation to this matter overnight, and they have been detained pending ongoing legal proceedings.
0: Russian airstrikes on the Ukrainian capital Kyiv have killed one person and wounded at least 14 others. Ukraine's Air Force says Russia fired more than 40 missiles during the night. Kyiv says it has struck two Russian oil tankers in the Black Sea. The Conservatives have accused the government of wasting millions of pounds on a planned national identity card scheme, which they're now intending to scrap. One of Andy Burnham's first moves when he becomes Prime Minister tomorrow will be to abandon moves to introduce the cards and redirect the money saved to help with the cost of living. The former Home Secretary, Lord Blunkett, who Mr. Burnham has described as his mentor, backs ID cards and says they're inevitable.
2: Within 10 years, there will be a coherent, well-protected identity system. It will be necessary for age verification for a whole variety of reasons, from what we're doing to protect people online all the way through to people not being able to buy tobacco. So it's going to happen.
0: Staff at the Institute of Cancer Research have extended strike action in a dispute over pay. They say some workers are struggling financially and warn the body is facing an existential crisis. The ICR says its latest pay offer is above inflation and it's committed to ongoing talks with unions. The previous owner of British Steel, China's Jingyi, is threatening legal action against the UK government after the company was nationalised. The company wants full compensation for losing ownership of British Steel and has accused the government of trampling on international investment rules. Downing Street says nationalisation is in the UK's best interest. And the England squad have arrived home after their third place finish at the World Cup. Last night's 6-4 win against France means it was their most successful tournament since 1966. The players' flight has touched down at Birmingham Airport. That's the latest. I'm Lisa Hartle.
3: I just need the beat of the armed forces.

0: The beat of the armed forces. Become one with the beat, beat. BFBS beats.
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0: U.S. Central Command says two American service members have been killed and one remains missing after Iranian ballistic missile and drone attacks in Jordan on Friday. On Saturday night, Donald Trump ordered another round of airstrikes against Iran. U.S. military officials say coastal surveillance and air defense facilities were targeted. The social media influencer Andrew Tate and his brother Tristan have been arrested in Miami after the Crown Prosecution Service brought further charges of sexual offences against them. Bedfordshire and Hertfordshire police say the brothers now face a total of 59 charges. They deny wrongdoing. An extradition request has been made. Matt Shear made a BBC documentary about the Tates in 2023, says Romanian authorities also are investigating them.
1: That investigation is underway in Romania, and the agreement that the UK had with the Romanian authorities was that they would wait for that investigation to complete and any sentencing to complete before the Tates were then extradited to the UK.
0: Ukraine says Russia has launched its biggest ballistic attack of the war, firing around four dozen missiles in Kyiv overnight. Acting Foreign Minister Andriy Sybiha says people were killed and injured in this strike. Kyiv says it hit two Russian oil tankers in the Black Sea used to support Moscow's war effort. Labour's deputy leaders refused to rule out nationalising water companies under Andy Burnham's premiership. The new Prime Minister takes over tomorrow. Lucy Pell says the privatised industry has not worked. Thames Water is due to run out of money within months, while thousands of South East Water customers currently have no supplies. John Iwabo from the campaign group We Own It.
2: Andy Burnham has obviously gotten the diagnosis of the problem right. We sold off these companies to the private sector in 1989 with £0 and £0 in debt. And over that period, we've seen those companies loaded up with almost £90 billion in debt.
0: Argentina and Spain fans in New York are gearing up for the team's showdown in the World Cup final this evening. Kickoff is at 8. The game will also feature a uniquely American event, a halftime show, and will include performances from Madonna, Shakira, Justin Bieber and BTS. US entertainment journalist KJ Matthews says this has been a long time coming.
3: How can you have the largest sporting event in the world without entertainment? We are so used to the pomp and circumstance that we don't see it happening any other way. It is like our NFL Super Bowl. I'm actually surprised that it's taken FIFA World Cup this long before they actually added a halftime show.
0: And the England squad have arrived home after their third place finish at the World Cup. Last night's 6-4 win against France means it was their most successful tournament since 1966. The players' flight touched down at Birmingham Airport. You can find more news and sports on our website, forcesnews.com. But for now, that's the latest. I'm Lisa Hartle.
4: The beat of the armed forces. Woo!

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0: The US says it launched another round of airstrikes against Iran on Saturday night. US Central Command says it targeted Iranian forces it believed were involved in attacks on US servicemen in Jordan. Two American servicemen were killed on Friday. A third person is missing. In response, Iran's army, according to state media, said it carried out drone attacks on two US bases in Kuwait. BBC Persia correspondent Payam Gabadi.
1: Both the Americans and the Iranians are keeping the status quo. Yes, they're targeting one another, but they refrain from further escalating it. However, an Iranian deputy commander of the Revolutionary Guard has said that Iran is going to continue to attack Kuwait, Jordan, and Oman, American bases in these three countries and other countries.
0: Controversial influencers Andrew and Tristan Tate have been arrested by US marshals in Miami over a series of new charges by UK authorities.
2: We have continued to investigate further offences reported to both Bedfordshire Police and Hertfordshire Constabulary. As a result, 38 new charges in total have now been authorised against Andrew and Tristan Tate, bringing the total number of charges faced to 59.
0: Assistant Chief Constable Karina Thomas confirmed the total number of charges against the brothers. The new counts relate to allegations made by four women. A lawyer for the pair insists they're innocent. Russian airstrikes on the Ukrainian capital Kyiv have killed one person and wounded at least 14 others. Ukraine's Air Force says Russia fired more than 40 missiles during the night. Kyiv says it has struck two Russian oil tankers in the Black Sea. Labour deputy leaders left the door open to incoming Prime Minister Andy Burnham renationalising troubled Thames Water. Lucy Pell says privatisation of water has not worked. The firm's due to run out of money within months. Former head of policy for Jeremy Corbyn, Andrew Fisher, says it should be brought under public ownership.
3: Frankly, if you lend money to a bankrupt, you've only got yourself to blame when it can't pay it back. Thames Water is not a going concern. We all know that. And the sooner it's back in public ownership and run in the public interest and in the interest of the environment, the better.
0: Elsewhere, thousands of South East Water customers currently have no supplies in West Kent. Spain aim to make history and hold the World Cup and European Championship at the same time this evening. They take on holders Argentina in the final in New Jersey. Midfielder Mikel Merino says unity in the squad has got them to the last two in the tournament.
4: I wouldn't say we are, you know, buzzing to spend another 2 months here together. Thank God we come to an end now. But yeah, we are a very strong group, and that's the strength of why we are here.
0: And an open-air concert by Puerto Rican rapper Bad Bunny was cancelled after a violent hailstorm rained down on fans in Milan last night. Organisers say ticket holders will be reimbursed. You can find more news and sports on our website at forcesnews.com. But for now, that's the latest. I'm Lisa Hartle. DJ, the beast of

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1: They wish and I wish and I wish and I wish and they wish and on me. Yeah. I've been moving calm, don't start no trouble with me. 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Don't put

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2: From 48 countries down to two, Spain is preparing to face Argentina in the World Cup final in New Jersey this evening. Argentina are hoping to become only the third team in the tournament's history to successfully defend the trophy. Spain have won the cup once before in South Africa in 2010. This Spanish fan, Lucia Taverna, will be watching the match in Madrid and is hoping for a reason to celebrate.
3: The first one was in 2010. It's been 16 years since then, and now we're 21. We want to celebrate. It'll be a memory we'll cherish for the rest of our lives with our friends.
2: Labour's deputy leader Lucy Powell has defended Andy Burnham's plan to scrap the government's digital ID card scheme. She said the move, made in one of Mr Burnham's first announcements since becoming Labour leader, would allow him to focus on tackling the cost of living. BBC political correspondent Shelley Phelps.
4: Lucy Powell told Sunday with Laura Koonsberg that scrapping digital ID cards would help bring a laser focus to tackling the cost of living. She said the policy, which was not in Labour's manifesto, had caused controversy and taken up too much attention. Funds allocated for the scheme would, she said, be reprioritised and redistributed under Andy Burnham for things that would improve people's daily lives. But the Conservative Party leader Kemi Badenoch accused the incoming Prime Minister of being a mere people pleaser.
2: Russian airstrikes on the Ukrainian capital Kyiv have killed one person and wounded at least 14 others. Ukraine's Air Force says Russia fired more than 40 missiles during the night. Kyiv says it struck two Russian oil tankers in the Black Sea. The social media influencer Andrew Tate and his brother Tristan have been arrested in Miami after the Crown Prosecution Service brought further charges of sexual offences against them. Bedfordshire and Hertfordshire police say the brothers now face a total of 59 charges. They deny any wrongdoing. An extradition request has been made. Matt Shear made a BBC documentary about the Tate brothers in 2023 and says Romanian authorities are also investigating them.
5: That investigation is underway in Romania, and the agreement that the UK had with the Romanian authorities was that they would wait for those for that investigation to complete and any sentencing to complete before the Tates were then extradited to the UK.
2: Labour's deputy leaders refused to rule out nationalising water companies under Andy Burnham's premiership. The new Prime Minister takes over tomorrow. Lucy Powell says the privatised industry has not worked. Thames Water's due to run out of money within months, while thousands of South East Water customers currently have no supplies. The previous owner of British Steel, China's Jinghe, is threatening legal action against the UK government after the company was nationalised. You can find more news and sports on our website at forcesnews.com. But for now, that's the latest. I'm Lisa Hartle.

keep it quiet. She wanna spend a day in her life with me. I might bring a friend for a friend. Short and sweet, she's 5'5" with the curly hair. She a 10 out of 10.

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4: 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I'm so hot.
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0: 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The beat of the armed forces. 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
0: Guess what? I'm so hot.
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0: Ukrainian officials say Russia has hit Kyiv with one of the largest ballistic attacks of the war. At least one person's been killed and 16 injured in the strikes on the capital. President Zelensky says the Russians fired a total of 41 missiles and 125 attack drones. The strikes caused fires across the city, damaging residential buildings, offices and industrial sites. Sky's Stuart Ramsey is there.
1: The Ukrainians are trying to hit supply lines in Russia to cause chaos. But these attacks here in Kyiv are 40 ballistic missiles into civilian areas. It's important because it's basically to terrorize people.
0: US Central Command says two American service members have been killed and one remains missing after Iranian ballistic missile and drone attacks in Jordan on Friday. On Saturday night, Donald Trump ordered another round of airstrikes against Iran. US military officials say coastal surveillance and air defense facilities were targeted. The social media influencers Andrew and Tristan Tate have been arrested in Miami. It's in connection to a British investigation into sexual offences that allegedly took place from 2010 to 2017. A lawyer representing the Tates claimed the world knows they're innocent and described the UK as a corrupt and fallen nation. Labour's deputy leader refused to rule out nationalising water companies under Andy Burnham's premiership. The new Prime Minister takes over tomorrow. Lucy Powell says the privatised industry hasn't worked. Thames Water's due to run out of money within months, while thousands of South East water companies currently have no supplies. Donald Trump seems to think incoming Prime Minister Andy Burnham is going to allow more drilling in the North Sea. Writing on social media, the US president says the move would take the UK from a poverty-stricken disaster to one of the richest countries anywhere in the world. Sky's political correspondent Rob Powell isn't sure where Mr. Trump is getting his intel.
2: Andy Burnham may well be preparing to change the approach on maybe existing drilling and existing operations in the North Sea. But if President Trump thinks this is going to be somehow a giant expansion of new licenses and new exploration, he may well be disappointed.
0: Excitement is building in New Jersey ahead of tonight's World Cup final between Argentina and Spain. Lionel Messi's Argentina side are looking to defend the trophy they won in Qatar 4 years ago, while he's hoping to finish as the tournament's top goalscorer. But Spanish football journalist Guillaume Balaguer says they'll start the match as favourites.
3: In terms of the best team, that has been Spain, no doubt about it. There is a synergy between the players. They all think the same. They all know exactly what has to happen.
0: The final will feature a halftime show with Madonna and Shakira among the stars performing. You can find more news and sports on our website at forcesnews.com. But for now, that's the latest. I'm Lisa Hartle.

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2: Excitement is building at the New Jersey Stadium, where fans are waiting in lengthy queues, ready to watch Spain take on Argentina in this evening's World Cup final. Heavy security is in place, as well as a no-fly zone around the venue, as President Trump prepares to make his only appearance at this year's tournament. Argentina's top scorer, Lionel Messi, is hoping to become the first captain in World Cup history to lift the trophy twice. This Argentina fan, Sharon, wants to see her hero win.
3: I'm about to burst into tears. I mean, it's what every Argentine wants, to see Messi in the winning national team alongside the young lads who've watched him grow up just like we have. He's 39 years old. This is his last World Cup. I mean, you just want him to win it all.
2: Ukraine has carried out further attacks on the Russian oil industry, with drones reportedly hitting three oil depots in Stavropol. Earlier, four people were killed by Russian airstrikes near Kharkiv in northeastern Ukraine, and at least one person was killed in Kyiv overnight in what President Zelensky said was a very powerful attack.
4: Today was one of the largest attacks carried out with ballistic missiles. Kyiv and the surrounding region were the Russians' primary target. Russia is placing its bets on ballistic missiles, and it is because of them that Putin still believes in his war.
2: Incoming Prime Minister Andy Burnham will promise to restore confidence in government as he enters Downing Street tomorrow. The new Labour leader will say he's acutely conscious of being the sixth person to walk up to number 10 in just 10 years. But he says that underlines the need for a more stable and responsible politics. Speaking on Friday when he was elected leader, he told delegates he's ready.
5: Ready to lead and to build on the foundation laid by one person more than any other. Under Keir Starmer's leadership, we went from our worst defeat to one of the best victories in our history.
2: Some investors in Thames Water have reportedly said they're willing to discuss greater public control of the struggling utility. They were responding to a report in the Sunday Times that the incoming Prime Minister, Andy Burnham, could place the UK's biggest water company into a special form of administration. Asked about the report, Labour's deputy leader, Lucy Pell, didn't respond directly, but she said, "We can all see the privatisation of water hasn't worked." Bedfordshire police have said they'll work tirelessly to investigate all reports of violence against women after the social media influencer Andrew Tate and his brother Tristan were arrested in Miami on suspicion of sexual offences. The brothers now face a total of 59 charges in the UK. They deny any wrongdoing. You can find more news and sport on our website at forcesnews.com. But for now, that's the latest. I'm Lisa Hartle.
1: The beat of the armed forces. Break it down. The FBS beats.

0: 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The FBS beats.
1: 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Ever wondered what really happens behind a major defence operation? 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

0: The biggest ever World Cup reaches its climax tonight. The final is due to kick off at 8 o'clock this evening. BBC Sports editor Dan Rowan is in New Jersey.
1: Today's final is a mouth-watering contest between the world champions Argentina, bidding to become only the third team ever to retain their title, and European champions Spain. They've been in formidable form at this tournament, conceding just one goal, and are on a 37-match unbeaten streak. For their opponents, it's not been so smooth. Argentina had to come from behind twice in the knockout stages. The final will feature the tournament's longest ever half-time break to accommodate a Super Bowl-style show, while Donald Trump will present the trophy to the winners of football's greatest prize.
0: In a first Downing Street address as Prime Minister tomorrow, Andy Burnham will say that Britain must be honest about the challenges it faces, but can look to the future with hope, setting out his domestic priorities. He'll say politics must deliver tangible improvements to people's lives. Labour's deputy leader Lucy Powell says Mr Burnham will stand by the promises made in the party's manifesto 2 years ago, while clearing the decks of things that might distract from the cost of living and the economy.
2: Andy's being clear about his vision that is a bold, a more ambitious vision for how we'll go about addressing those challenges and what that actually means. So I think it's consistent with the manifesto, but yes, it is bolder, it is more ambitious, and it is clearer.
0: Donald Trump says people in Aberdeen will be dancing in the streets following reports Andy Burnham could bring back new oil and gas drilling in the North Sea. That's despite no confirmation from the incoming Prime Minister. He's also not responded to reports he could approve new fossil fuel production, particularly in the Rosebank and Jackdaw fields. Ukrainian officials say Russia has hit Kyiv with one of the largest ballistic attacks of the war. At least one person's been killed and 16 injured in the strikes on the capital. President Zelensky says the Russians fired a total of 41 missiles and 125 attack drones. The strikes caused fires across the city, damaging residential buildings, offices and industrial sites. Sky's Stuart Ramsey is there.
3: The Ukrainians are trying to hit supply lines in Russia to cause chaos. But these attacks here in Kyiv are 40 ballistic missiles into civilian areas. It's important because it's basically to terrorise people.
0: Bedfordshire police have said they'll work tirelessly to investigate all reports of violence against women after the social media influencer Andrew Tate and his brother Tristan were arrested in Miami on suspicion of sexual offences. The brothers now face a total of 59 charges in the UK. They deny any wrongdoing. And New Zealand's Ryan Fox has won the Open Golf with his final shot of the tournament. He sunk a putt on the 18th green at Royal Birkdale to move a stroke clear of American Cameron Young at the top of the leaderboard on 10 under par. That's the latest. I'm Lisa Hartle.
4: The beat of the armed forces. SBS beats.
5: Wake up in the morning feeling like P. Diddy.
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rappers from the west side of the LON map. 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
1: Early in the morning, late at night. It don't even matter what time it is. Presidential roller, RM, wait. Whenever I find time, it's okay.

0: The World Cup final is well underway. Spain are facing Argentina at the MetLife Stadium in New Jersey. Thousands of fans have travelled to watch their side in this World Cup. These Argentina supporters gathered in New York's Times Square before tonight's match. They were overwhelmed by the atmosphere.
1: It's impressive. It's like bringing a part of Buenos Aires, Argentina, here. It's very beautiful to see all of this. The truth is that it's magic.
2: I've experienced many World Cups, the one in Qatar and everything, but to be here at this one, there's no explanation. It's incredible.
0: U.S. Central Command says it's found unidentified remains in the search for a missing serviceman in Jordan. He was killed along with two others during Iranian ballistic missile and drone attacks on Friday. Separately, U.S. authorities say one other serviceman has died during a controlled detonation of a downed Iranian drone in northern Iraq. A second has minor injuries. Iran says it's intercepted two ships trying to sail through the Strait of Hormuz. The United States launched another round of airstrikes against Iran last night. Parim Ghabani from the BBC Persian service has been listening to an interview with Iran's foreign minister, who appears to want to return to negotiations.
3: Apparently, there is a rift between Iranian authorities. Hardliners do not want to go back to the negotiation tables. They want to continue the fight and, as they call it, ask for revenge. But Iranian foreign minister, I think, along with Iran's chief negotiator, Mohammad Bagher Ghalibaf, they want to go back to the negotiating table and try to seek some kind of resolution to this conflict.
0: Andy Burnham will set out his priorities in a speech after he takes over as Prime Minister tomorrow. He'll say politics must deliver tangible improvements in people's lives. Here's BBC political correspondent Joe Pike.
4: Tomorrow, as he arrives in Downing Street, Andy Burnham will say he's acutely conscious that the UK's high turnover of prime ministers underlines the need for a more stable and responsible politics. He will also commit to giving people more breathing space in their daily lives. Earlier, his party's deputy leader, Lucy Powell, told Sunday with Laura Koonsberg that Mr. Burnham would set out a different approach to governing while sticking to Labour's manifesto. The Conservative leader, Kemi Badenoch, was unimpressed. She accused the former mayor of Greater Manchester of talking to his party and not the country. Reform UK wants Mr. Burnham to call a general election.
0: Ferrari have been fined £25,500 after Lewis Hamilton knocked over his own mechanic at the Belgian Grand Prix. The seven-time F1 world champion says he's grateful his team member wasn't hurt after the incident in the pit lane. He finished fourth to move up to second in the Drivers' Championship, but was also given a time penalty for crashing with George Russell. You can find more news and sport on our website, forcesnews.com. But for now, that's the latest. I'm Lisa Hartle.
5: Beast of the Armed Forces. DJ, turn it up.

The Beast of the Armed Forces. The FBS Beats.

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1: The beat of the armed forces. 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
2: Guess what?
1: I'm so hot. The beat of the armed forces.

I bet. Said I got drive, I don't need a car. Money really all that we fiending for. I'm doing things they ain't seen before. Fans ain't dumb, but extremists are. I'm a demon lord. Fall off what? I ain't seen the horse. Called your bluff, better cite the source. Fame ain't something that I need no

0: The World Cup game is nearing the end. It's in the 82nd or 83rd minute and the score is still 0-0 to Spain and Argentina. In a first Downing Street address as Prime Minister tomorrow, Andy Burnham will say that Britain must be honest about the challenges it faces, but can look to the future with hope. Setting out his domestic priorities, he'll say politics must deliver tangible improvements to people's lives. Labour's deputy leader Lucy Powell says Mr. Burnham will stand by the promises made in the party's manifesto 2 years ago, while clearing the decks of things that might distract from the cost of living and the economy.
1: Andy's being clear about his vision that is a bolder, a more ambitious vision for how we'll go about addressing those challenges and what that actually means. So I think it's consistent with the manifesto, but yes, it is bolder, it is more ambitious, and it is clearer.
0: US Central Command says it's found unidentified remains in the search for a missing serviceman in Jordan. He was killed along with two others during Iranian ballistic missile and drone attacks on Friday. Separately, US authorities say one other serviceman has died during a controlled detonation of a downed Iranian drone in northern Iraq. A second has minor injuries. Iran says it's intercepted two ships trying to sail through the Strait of Hormuz. The United States launched another round of airstrikes against Iran last night. Parim Ghorbani from the BBC Persian service has been listening to an interview with Iran's foreign minister, who appears to want to return to negotiations.
2: Apparently there is a rift between Iranian authorities. Hardliners do not want to go back to the negotiation tables. They want to continue the fight and, as they call it, ask for revenge. But Iranian foreign minister, I think along with Iran's chief negotiator, Mohammad Bagher Ghalibaf, they want to go back to the negotiating table and try to seek some kind of resolution to this conflict.
0: The Crown Prosecution Service is seeking to extradite the social media influencer Andrew Tate and his brother Tristan to the UK from the US. They face multiple sexual offence charges. The brothers have always denied wrongdoing. BBC World News correspondent Joe Inwood says the extradition proceedings will be lengthy.
3: They have to start those proceedings within 21 days, I believe, and they've then got to get through not just the extradition process, but also they are going to fight this. They've already said they have. We've got a statement from their lawyer, Joseph McBride, who said, "The world knows Andrew and Tristan are innocent. Their enemies know it best of all, and that's exactly why they've been attacked."
0: Donald Trump says people in Aberdeen will be dancing in the streets following reports Andy Burnham could bring back new oil and gas drilling in the North Sea. That's despite no confirmation from the incoming Prime Minister. He's also not responded to reports he could approve new fossil fuel production, particularly in the Rosebank and Jackdaw fields. You can find more news and sport on our website, forcesnews.com. But for now, that's the latest. I'm Lisa Hartle.
4: If the beat hits, I'm ready to go.
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tears are coming, if no one told you. I hate to hear you crying over the phone, dear. For 7 years running, you've been a soldier. But better days are coming, better days are coming for you. So when the night feels like forever,

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We never count the hours until they're running out. You're on the other side of the storm now, you should be so proud. Better days are coming, better days are coming for you. So when the night feels like forever,

0: of the Armed Forces. The FBS Beats.
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5: 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What? Falling. I'm so hot.
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2: Guess what? What? I'm so hot.
0: The Beat of the Armed Forces.

0: In the World Cup, it's a tense game in New Jersey as we're still in extra time with the score currently 1-0 Spain. The US military says remains have been found in the search for a service member who went missing in Jordan on Friday while American troops were defending against Iranian missile and drone attacks. Two other service personnel were killed. Separately, another member of the US military was killed in northern Iraq yesterday during a controlled detonation of an intercepted Iranian drone. In recent hours, Iran has again fired at Bahrain, Kuwait and Jordan. Andreas Krieg from King's College London says the conflict is escalating.
1: If you look at the targets that the Americans have targeted across Iran, we've seen much more of a widening away from military targets in the south of Iran to civilian infrastructure, including desalination plants, which was an absolute red line for the Iranians, to which they then responded targeting the Gulf states. This is a spiral of escalation between the US and Iran, where the burden of that conflict is primarily borne by the Gulf states.
0: Andy Burnham will set out his priorities in a speech after he takes over as Prime Minister tomorrow. He'll say politics must deliver tangible improvements in people's lives. Here's BBC political correspondent Joe Pike.
2: Tomorrow, as he arrives in Downing Street, Andy Burnham will say he's acutely conscious that the UK's high turnover of prime ministers underlines the need for a more stable and responsible politics. He will also commit to giving people more breathing space in their daily lives. Earlier, his party's deputy leader, Lucy Powell, told Sunday with Laura Koonsberg that Mr. Burnham would set out a different approach to governing while sticking to Labour's manifesto. The Conservative leader, Kemi Badenoch, was unimpressed. She accused the former mayor of Greater Manchester of talking to his party and not the country. Reform UK wants Mr. Burnham to call a general election.
0: Fire crews are battling a large blaze on Arthur's Seat in Edinburgh. It started around 6:30 this evening. The BBC's Katie Hunter reports.
3: Flames and plumes of smoke could be seen rising above the Edinburgh landmark from early evening. The Scottish Fire and Rescue Service said it sent 4 fire engines to the scene. The smoke can be seen from as far away as Fife. The blaze follows a period of hot and dry weather across much of the country. Fire crews are still tackling a large wildfire in the Cairngorms National Park, which started on Wednesday.
0: Donald Trump says people in Aberdeen will be dancing in the streets following reports Andy Burnham could bring back new oil and gas drilling in the North Sea. That's despite no confirmation from the incoming Prime Minister. He's also not responded to reports he could approve new fossil fuel production, particularly in the Rosebank and Jackdaw fields. You can find more news and sports on our website at forcesnews.com. But for now, that's the latest. I'm Lisa Hartle.

0: lost hugs with friends and people that we loved, all these things that we took for granted.
1: We've lost dancing. We've lost dancing.
0: If I can live through this next 6 months,
1: we've lost dancing.
0: Day by day,
1: we've lost dancing.
0: If I can live through this,
1: we've lost dancing.
0: What comes next will be marvelous.

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0: World Cup, defeating Argentina 1-0 after extra time in the final. Ferran Torres scoring the winner in the 106th minute.
1: In comes a high cross towards the back post. Williams heads it. Here's the chance! And it's in! Spain score! Ferran Torres drives it with his left foot into the roof of the Argentina net in the first minute of the second half of extra time.
0: The South Americans had to play the added period with 10 men after Enzo Fernandez was sent off for a second yellow card. Sky's sports correspondent Rob Harris was watching in New Jersey.
2: It was a game with very few chances initially. Spain were absolutely dominant. It denies Lionel Messi a chance to defend his world title with Argentina. And for Spain, they finally won it again after triumphing in 2010.
0: Andy Burnham will promise to give people more breathing room when he gives his first speech as Prime Minister outside Number 10 later. He's expected to say he's acutely conscious of the UK's high turnover of Prime Ministers and that politics needs to be more stable and responsible. Mr Burnham will officially replace Sir Keir Starmer and become the UK's 59th Prime Minister and 7th in 10 years today, following a meeting with King Charles. US Central Command says it's found unidentified remains in the search for a missing serviceman in Jordan. He was killed along with two others during Iranian ballistic missile and drone attacks on Friday. From Washington, the BBC's Nick Johnson reports.
3: US Central Command said unidentified remains had been found after searching the location of Friday's attack in Jordan. It said they're working to identify the body. After launching an attack against Iran last night, the US military said it had sought to swiftly punish the country's Revolutionary Guard Corps, which launched the strike in Jordan. The Jordanian state news agency said three Iranian missiles were shot down and a fourth fell in a remote area of the country. Jordan summoned Iran's representative in Amman to demand an immediate end to what the foreign ministry called unjustified and blatant Iranian attacks. CENTCOM also said the US troop in Iraq was killed during a controlled detonation of unexploded ordnance from a downed Iranian attack drone, and that this blast also wounded another member of service personnel.
0: The Scottish Fire and Rescue Service says fire crews are battling a large blaze on Arthur's Seat in Edinburgh. The landmark is an ancient extinct volcano which rises above the city and is a popular hiking destination. The fire service says it was called earlier this evening and plumes of smoke can be seen over Edinburgh. In golf, Ryan Fox has won the Open Championship at Royal Birkdale. The 39-year-old New Zealander shot a 2 under 68 to finish one ahead of America's Cameron Young.

0: bitch.
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0: The US military says it's begun a ninth consecutive night of airstrikes against Iran. State media is reporting explosions across the south of the country. It follows three American personnel dying in Jordan and another in Iraq. Youssef Tahar reports.
1: The statement by US CENTCOM did not specify whether the person killed in Iraq was a man or a woman. It added that another service member was injured in the incident. It also said that in Jordan, unidentified human remains had been found following Friday's attack on a U.S. base there. It had earlier reported that two servicemen had been killed and one was missing in that attack. Separately, Iran said it had intercepted two ships trying to transit the Strait.